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0: Southeast Missouri's rock station, Rock 107, is going to rock your ride home with the Detour. 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
6: Hey, good Tuesday evening to you, Heartland. It was a fantastic day across the area. We're going to see a pretty decent evening for us. Temperatures will slowly be falling through the 70s, and we'll be in the 60s after midnight. We'll bottom out in the low 60s to start our Wednesday. Now, Wednesday morning, we can see a few clouds move through the area. Slim chance of a shower. Otherwise, it'll be mostly cloudy throughout the day on your Wednesday with highs in the low to middle 80s. From the KFES 12 First Alert Weather Service, this is Chief Meteorologist Grant Date.
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0: is the place to rock. 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
5: Hey, good Tuesday evening to you, Heartland. It was a fantastic day across the area. We're going to see a pretty decent evening for us. Temperatures will slowly be falling through the 70s, and we'll be in the 60s after midnight. We'll bottom out in the low 60s to start our Wednesday. Now, Wednesday morning, we can see a few clouds move through the area. Slim chance of a shower. Otherwise, it'll be mostly cloudy throughout the day on your Wednesday with highs in the low to middle 80s. From the KFES 12 First Alert Weather Center, this is Chief Meteorologist Grant Tate.
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0: Southeast Missouri's rock station, Rock 107, is going to rock your ride home with the Detour. 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
6: Hey, good Tuesday evening to you, Heartland. It was a fantastic day across the area. We're going to see a pretty decent evening for us. Temperatures will slowly be falling through the 70s, and we'll be in the 60s after midnight. We'll bottom out in the low 60s to start our Wednesday. Now, Wednesday morning, we can see a few clouds move through the area. Slim chance of a shower. Otherwise, it'll be mostly cloudy throughout the day on your Wednesday with highs in the low to middle 80s. From the KFES 12 First Alert Weather Center, this is Chief Meteorologist Grant Tate.
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0: Southeast Missouri's rock station, Rock 107, is going to rock your ride home with the Detour. 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
5: Hey, good Tuesday evening to you, Heartland. It was a fantastic day across the area. We're going to see a pretty decent evening for us. Temperatures will slowly be falling through the 70s, and we'll be in the 60s after midnight. We'll bottom out in the low 60s to start our Wednesday. Now, Wednesday morning, we can see a few clouds move through the area. Slim chance of a shower. Otherwise, it'll be mostly cloudy throughout the day on your Wednesday with highs in the low to middle 80s. From the KFES 12 First Alert Weather Center, this is Chief Meteorologist Grant Dade.
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3: Hey, good Tuesday evening to you, Heartland. It was a fantastic day across the area. We're going to see a pretty decent evening for us. Temperatures will slowly be falling through the 70s, and we'll be in the 60s after midnight. We'll bottom out in the low 60s to start our Wednesday. Now, Wednesday morning, we can see a few clouds move through the area. Slim chance of a shower. Otherwise, it'll be mostly cloudy throughout the day on your Wednesday with highs in the low to middle 80s. From the KFES 12 First Alert Weather Center, this is Chief Meteorologist Grant Dayton.
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I said, are you gonna be my girl? 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
3: Hey, good Tuesday evening to you, Heartland. It was a fantastic day across the area. We're going to see a pretty decent evening for us. Temperatures will slowly be falling through the 70s, and we'll be in the 60s after midnight. We'll bottom out in the low 60s to start our Wednesday. Now, Wednesday morning, we can see a few clouds move through the area. Slim chance of a shower. Otherwise, it'll be mostly cloudy throughout the day on your Wednesday with highs in the low to middle 80s. From the KFES 12 First Alert Weather Service, this is Chief Meteorologist Grant Tate.
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3: Hey, good Tuesday evening to you, Heartland. It was a fantastic day across the area. We're going to see a pretty decent evening for us. Temperatures will slowly be falling through the 70s, and we'll be in the 60s after midnight. We'll bottom out in the low 60s to start our Wednesday. Now, Wednesday morning, we can see a few clouds move through the area. Slim chance of a shower. Otherwise, it'll be mostly cloudy throughout the day on your Wednesday with highs in the low to middle 80s. From the KFES 12 First Alert Weather Center, this is Chief Meteorologist Grant Tate.
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1: Hey, good Tuesday evening to you, Heartland. It was a fantastic day across the area. We're going to see a pretty decent evening for us. Temperatures will slowly be falling through the 70s, and we'll be in the 60s after midnight. We'll bottom out in the low 60s to start our Wednesday. Now, Wednesday morning, we can see a few clouds move through the area. Slim chance of a shower. Otherwise, it'll be mostly cloudy throughout the day on your Wednesday with highs in the low to middle 80s. From the KFES 12 First Alert Weather Center, this is Chief Meteorologist Grant Tate.
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1: Hey, good Tuesday evening to you, Heartland. It was a fantastic day across the area. We're going to see a pretty decent evening for us. Temperatures will slowly be falling through the 70s, and we'll be in the 60s after midnight. We'll bottom out in the low 60s to start our Wednesday. Now, Wednesday morning, we can see a few clouds move through the area. Slim chance of a shower. Otherwise, it'll be mostly cloudy throughout the day on your Wednesday with highs in the low to middle 80s. From the KFES 12 First Alert Weather Service, this is Chief Meteorologist Grant Tate.
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1: This is Cassie Campbell from the KFVS 12 Weather Center. Mostly sunny skies today, highs in the mid-80s with winds out of the south. An isolated shower is possible. Tonight will drop down to the upper 60s. Partly cloudy skies tonight into tomorrow. Thursday starts dry with partly cloudy skies. The chance for showers and thunderstorms increase Thursday afternoon and continue Thursday, Friday into Saturday. Watch for flash flooding on the roadways. High temperatures remain in the 80s through the week.
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10: Good morning. Welcome to a Wednesday as we continue into summer on this 2026 summer. And next week, just took a little peek ahead at the weather this morning. And next week looks like it's going to feel like summer. So be prepared. But anyway, what do we have going on this morning? 7:25. We'll get you some rock news. 7:40 to the Master of the Day. 8:15, some Brand Effect. 8:35. We'll get into those not headline news headlines. And that's always fun. And we'll get into a 12-pack of rock for your work day. Right now, at 6:25 and 8:25, we're going to get into your Redbird recap. See how the Cardinals did against the Diamondbacks yesterday. Coming up, we're going to hear from the Autumn Kings. We have Days of the New on the way. We're going to get into your news headlines. Take a look at that KFES 12 First Alert Forecast. Once again, it's JB and the Morning Buzz. 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
13: A new Missouri Department of Transportation report says safety, reliability, and infrastructure maintenance will remain top priorities over the next 25 years. However, the agency warns current funding levels are not keeping pace with growing transportation needs. Missouri ranks 28th overall in the latest Kids Count report measuring child well-being across the nation. The state placed 29th in education, with the report showing 77% of Missouri 8th graders failed to meet math proficiency standards in 2024. More than 1,300 temporary fireworks sales permits have been issued statewide. Officials are reminding residents to follow safety guidelines, supervise children, and avoid confronting people who are illegally using fireworks. That's your local headlines. 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
16: This is Cassie Campbell from the KFVS 12 Weather Center. Mostly sunny skies today, highs in the mid-80s with winds out of the south. An isolated shower is possible. Tonight will drop down to the upper 60s. Partly cloudy skies tonight into tomorrow. Thursday starts dry with partly cloudy skies. The chance for showers and thunderstorms increase Thursday afternoon and continue Thursday, Friday into Saturday. Watch for flash flooding on the roadways. High temperatures remain in the 80s through the week.
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0: Southeast Missouri Rock Station, Rock 107, Touchfield Stand. That is Days of the New. 5:30, what would JB and the Morning Buzz? Coming up, we're going to hear from Shinedown right now. We're going to laugh together with a morning comedy shot. 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
1: I like drinking a lot. Like, sometimes I can't tell if I love drinking or hate myself. You know what I mean? I like getting drunk and eating. That's one of my favorite things to do. Last time I was home for the holidays, I was really drunk. When I got home, I thought it'd be a good idea to take a giant bite out of a brick of blue cheese. Yeah, you know, the chalky white cheese with the veins of blue mold? Yeah. Turns out it was my grandfather's leg. So, what you doing in the fridge, Gramps? I remember when Grandpa's memory started to go, it was the day I caught him urinating with the door open, which is not a huge deal, but it's annoying when I'm trying to drive. Okay. Have you ever tried to throw out an old garbage pail? Can't be done. For the last month, I've had it out there every single week, and the garbage men don't get it. I haven't put a sign on it, garbage. What I got to do, put it in another garbage pail? No.
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0: Southeast Missouri's Rock Station, Rock 107. It's JB and the Morning Buzz on a Wednesday. It looks like partly cloudy skies, high of around 86 today. Cloudy skies early, then partly cloudy after midnight, low dropping down to 68. Partly cloudy tomorrow, 89. Clouds will be around on your Friday with a high of 87. Right now, we sit at 64, shy down in those killing fields. 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

0: Southeast Missouri's Rock Station, Rock 107, the old crazy bitch, Buck Cherry, 542 and JP and the Morning Buzz. Coming up, we're going to hear from Black Label Society as we get into another six-pack of rock right after our KFES 12 First Alert forecast next.
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5: This is Cassie Campbell from the KFVS 12 Weather Center. Mostly sunny skies today, highs in the mid-80s with winds out of the south. An isolated shower is possible. Tonight will drop down to the upper 60s. Partly cloudy skies tonight into tomorrow. Thursday starts dry with partly cloudy skies. The chance for showers and thunderstorms increase Thursday afternoon and continue Thursday, Friday into Saturday. Watch for flash flooding on the roadways. High temperatures remain in the 80s through the week.
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Got smack for you there. It's JP and the Morning Buzz. Partly cloudy, high of 86 today. Right now we're at 64 as we continue with Bad Omens, Dying to Love, part of a six-pack on Rock 107 or Rock107CMO.com.

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Kelly, Smith, Dirty Fox Station, Rock 107, Nirvana, come as you are. 6:05 with JP at a boarding buzz. Looks like it'll be partly cloudy today. High will get up to around 86. Right now we are at, we're at 64 with Ice Nine Kills featuring McKenna Grace. 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

0: Southeast Missouri's Rock Station, Rock 107 up from the bottom, Lincoln Park, 614. It's JV and the Morning Buzz. Believe it or not, it's been 31 years since blue M&Ms replaced tan ones. And now there's another color change in the news involving blue and brown M&Ms. Mars is rolling out a new version of M&Ms without artificial dyes, which will be exclusively available on Amazon in August. These special packs will not have any blue or brown M&Ms because they're still in the process of finding alternative coloring options for those two. This missing blue and brown M&Ms is not a permanent change, so there won't be any surveys or campaigns to determine new colors, but the new natural M&Ms will be the future. Mars already has natural color options for red, orange, yellow, and green. Though they might appear different and less vivid, for those colors, they're using ingredients like beets and turmeric and to create the dyes. So for blue, they chose spirulina, which is a high-protein algae that referred to as a superfood, and others call pond scum. But it has been gumming up the factory machines, so they're fighting out if they could change the machines or find something else that'll turn them blue. Brown is the problem because it actually requires blue coloring to create. When the government first started pressing companies to eliminate dyes, Mars considered changing the colors to reduce them. But for now, they are committed to making the previous colors happen eventually. So try to get those dyes out of the food. M&M's is going through a little bit of a change right now. Coming up, we're going to hear from 7 to us. We have Green Day on the way. But right now, it's your news headlines and your KFES 12 First Alert forecast. Happen to next.
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7: The Missouri State Highway Patrol is warning residents about a scam using the agency's name and logo. Scammers are sending fake notices about seized packages and demanding payment through gift cards. Troopers say they will never request money through social media, messaging apps, or gift cards. A federal judge has blocked several states from banning SNAP purchases of sugary drinks and candy. Missouri's similar Healthy SNAP program remains on track for a February 2027 launch. Missouri Attorney General Catherine Hanaway says more than 20 people have been charged in cases involving roughly $613,000 in alleged Medicaid fraud. The charges are part of a broader effort to crack down on health care fraud and recover taxpayer dollars. That's your local headlines. 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
10: This is Cassie Campbell from the KFBS 12 Weather Center. Mostly sunny skies today, highs in the mid-80s with winds out of the south. An isolated shower is possible. Tonight will drop down to the upper 60s. Partly cloudy skies tonight into tomorrow. Thursday starts dry with partly cloudy skies. The chance for showers and thunderstorms increase Thursday afternoon and continue Thursday, Friday into Saturday. Watch for flash flooding on the roadways. High temperatures remain in the 80s through the week.
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0: Elliott's Missouri's Rock Station, Rock 107, Time of Your Life, Green Day, 626, JB and the Morning Buzz. Coming up, we're going to hear from the Funeral Portrait, Foo Fighters on the Wave, and right now, let's check in on your Cardinals. 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
2: With Ricky Horton, I'm John Rooney. Last night, Jordan Walker lost a ball in the lights. It proved to be a base hit and medium right. And that was the beginning of a four-run top of the ninth inning for Arizona. The Cardinals answered with three but came up a run short as the Diamondbacks evened the series with a 4-3 win.
3: Cardinals worked very hard to get the potential tying run on base, some big hits in the ninth inning. But the top of the ninth inning, a little bit sloppy. Again, that ball dropped in front of Walker. He just couldn't see it, and then things just spiraled after that. But really good starts from both their starter, Rodriguez, and the Cardinals starter, Kyle Leahy.
2: Max Rajic had a good go of it in his home major league debut as he put up zero.
3: Very competitive appearance for Max Rajic. He was very sharp.
2: Let's see what Matthew Libertor can do after a very brief outing in Kansas City his last time out. He'll go tonight against the Diamondbacks, airtime 5:50, but I'll bring you the first pitch at 6:45 in game three of the series.
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0: Southeast Missouri's Rock Station, Rock 107. Mainly sunny start, few clouds in the afternoon. High of 86 today. Cloudy skies early, followed by partial clearing. Stray shower, thunderstorm possible tonight. Low dropping down to 68. Partly cloudy tomorrow. High of 88. Some morning showers around for a finally Friday high of 86. Right now we're at 65 with a funeral portrait and that holy water. 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

0: Southeast Missouri's Rock Station, Rock 107, all my life. That is the Foo Fighters, 637. It's JB and the Morning Buzz. You know, kids get to go to summer camp. Dogs, they get to go to doggy daycare. Even your car gets dropped off at the shop for maintenance every once in a while. So why don't parents get shipped away for a week or two?
1: Hey, kids, are your parents already driving you nuts?
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1: Send your folks to Camp Midlife Crisis. It's a summer camp where Dad will learn motorcycle safety and craft beer brewing and how to finance a Corvette he absolutely cannot afford. 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And each week, they'll send letters home.
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4: 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I haven't felt this alive since 1987.
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9: With the Rock 107 Sports Update driven by Jeep, I'm Trey Day. Jack Caglione hit two homers and drove in three runs for the Royals as they beat the Rays 12-5 on Tuesday. Kansas City scored six runs off Shane McClanahan, who allowed four unearned runs over six innings. Nick Lofton added four hits. Kansas City winners of five of their last six. They will go for the series win today. In the World Cup, the United States will face Turkey on Thursday. The Americans have already clinched the top spot in Group D after a dominant 4-1 win over Paraguay, followed by a 2-0 shutout of Australia. Christian Pulisic returned to full training this week for the first time since June 11th. The Diamondbacks scored all four runs in the ninth inning to beat the Cardinals on Tuesday night 4-3. The Cards then scored three in the bottom of the ninth but left the tying run stranded. That evens the series with two games left. Tonight, it'll be Matthew Liberatore getting the start for St. Louis. I'm Trey Day with the Rock 107 Sports Update. 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
13: This is Cassie Campbell from the KFVS 12 Weather Center. Mostly sunny skies today, highs in the mid-80s with winds out of the south. An isolated shower is possible. Tonight will drop down to the upper 60s. Partly cloudy skies tonight into tomorrow. Thursday starts dry with partly cloudy skies. The chance for showers and thunderstorms increase. Thursday afternoon and continue Thursday, Friday into Saturday. Watch for flash flooding on the roadways. High temperatures remain in the 80s through the week.
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1: 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Mainly sunny to start. A few clouds this afternoon. High of 86. Right now, as we slide into your Wednesday, we sit at 65. 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

Sally's Missouri's Fox Station Rock 107 Radiohead Creep 704. It's JV and a Morning Buzz. Mostly sunny today. May see a few clouds this afternoon. 86 will be the high. Right now we're at 67 as we continue with our six-pack. Coming up at 725, we'll get you some rock news. 740, dumbass of the day right now. The Pretty Reckless, When I Wake Up. 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

0: Southeast Missouri's Rock Station, Rock 107.3 Days Grace. That is May Day. It's JB and the Morty Buzz. Thanks for joining us on this Wednesday. Imagine if you were recreating yourself in a video game or something, and you're given the option of boosting one aspect of your life. Like you could be 5% funnier, 50% better at avoiding mosquitoes, 25% less addicted to shoes. A hypothetical online asked, around 4,000 people, what percentage-based bonus would you rather choose? And the options were 10% happier, 20% luckier, 30% age 30% slower, 40% prettier or hotter, 50% more money for your job, or 60% better at any sport. The results were 37% want to be 50% get 50% more money at their job. 23% would want to be 20% luckier. 17% would want to be 40% prettier or hotter. 15% would want to age 30% slower. 5% want to be 10% happier, and 3% would want to be 60% better at any sport. So apparently those were athletes. But anyway, maybe 50% more money at your job. I guess you can make up for other things with that. Coming up, we're going to hear from Sleep Theory, The Offspring on the way, 10 minutes away from some rock news, 20 minutes away from the dumbass of the day. But first, it's your news headlines in your KFES 12 First Alert forecast happening next.
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7: A federal judge has blocked several states from banning SNAP purchases of sugary drinks and candy. Missouri's similar Healthy SNAP program remains on track for a February 2027 launch. Missouri Attorney General Catherine Hanaway says more than 20 people have been charged in cases involving roughly $613,000 in alleged Medicaid fraud. The charges are part of a broader effort to crack down on health care fraud and recover taxpayer dollars. The Missouri State Highway Patrol is warning residents about a scam using the agency's name and logo. Scammers are sending fake notices about seized packages and demanding payment through gift cards. Troopers say they will never request money through social media, messaging apps, or gift cards. That's your local headlines. 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
10: This is Cassie Campbell from the KFVS 12 Weather Center. Mostly sunny skies today, highs in the mid-80s with winds out of the south. An isolated shower is possible. Tonight will drop down to the upper 60s. Partly cloudy skies tonight into tomorrow. Thursday starts dry with partly cloudy skies. The chance for showers and thunderstorms increase Thursday afternoon and continue Thursday, Friday into Saturday. Watch for flash flooding on the roadways. High temperatures remain in the 80s through the week.
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0: Southeast Missouri, Fox Nation Rock 1070, Osprey got away. 727, it's JB and the Morning Buzz. Let's get into your rock news. The Warning have returned with a fierce new single, Ego, performed entirely in Spanish. The song arrives with a striking black and white music video that captures the trio delivering an intense performance while confronting flash cameras and paparazzi attention. Ego channels themes of confidence and self-worth with the Monterey-born sisters, pushing back against criticism and outside pressure, turning the track into a defiant statement about owning your identity and refusing to let others define your success. The music video is all about reclaiming your power, embracing confidence, and standing tall in your identity. Even when the world is watching, the band shared in a joint statement, "It's always so special to use a release of music to our first language, Spanish, and we hope that you love this song and video as much as we do." Ego follows the band's recent release, Kerosene and Love to Be Loved. While details about the follow-up to 2024's Keep Me Fed remain under wraps, the group continues building momentum on tour alongside Youngblood on the Idols World Tour in the United States and the United Kingdom. If you want to check out the video, just go to rock107sebo.com, click on the link in the story, and the video will be there for you. Coming up, we're going to hear from Hardy. We have Skid Row on the way. And we're 10 minutes away from the dumbass of the day. It's all coming up.
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0: Southeast Missouri's Rock Station, Rock 107. Mostly sunny, high of 86 today. Cloudy early with some clearing expected late. Stray shower, thunderstorm possible. Low dropping down to 67. Partly cloudy tomorrow, high of 88. Some morning showers around for your finally Friday high of 86. 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

0: Southeast Missouri's Rock Station, Rock 107, Skid Row, Youth Gone Wild, 738. It's JV and a Morty Buzz, and time for the Dumbass of the Day. Now, before we get into this, just a reminder, we're in 2026. The fact that somebody is in trouble for this is kind of amazing. A 47-year-old man in the UK named Mark Kearns was arrested recently for burning and selling remix CDs of famous artists. You know, most laptops don't even have CD drives anymore, but he's going to jail for this. Mark pleaded guilty to unauthorized mixing and selling of music CDs and got 2-year prison sentence, which will be suspended for 18 months. He also has to do 250 hours of community service. Another crazy detail is that he was reportedly the culmination of a 4-year investigation. A four-year investigation of this guy burning CDs. It's unclear exactly what Mark was doing aside from living in the past, but we're assuming he was making a good chunk of change off of this. Otherwise, why would he get 2-year sentence? But, 2 years for burning CDs. I guess selling them to people. I don't know, but that's hard to believe it's in 2026 that this is happening. Coming up, we have a six-pack of rock ready to roll. Wage War standing by, ready to get it rolling right after our sports flash. And a look at your KFES 12 First Alert forecast.
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5: With the Rock 107 Sports Update driven by Jeep, I'm Trey Day. In the World Cup, the United States will face Turkey on Thursday. The Americans have already clinched the top spot in Group D after a dominant 4-1 win over Paraguay, followed by a 2-0 shutout of Australia. Christian Pulisic returned to full training this week for the first time since June 11th. The Diamondbacks scored all 4 runs in the ninth inning to beat the Cardinals on Tuesday night 4-3. The Cards then scored 3 in the bottom of the ninth but left the tying run stranded. That evens the series with 2 games left. Tonight it'll be Matthew Liberatore getting the start for St. Louis. Jack Caglione hit 2 homers and drove in 3 runs for the Royals as they beat the Rays 12-5 on Tuesday. Kansas City scored 6 runs off Shane McClanahan, who allowed 4 unearned runs over 6 innings. Nick Lofton added 4 hits. Kansas City winners of 5 of their last 6. They will go for the series win today. I'm Trey Day with the Rock 107 Sports Update. 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
10: This is Cassie Campbell from the KFVS 12 Weather Center. Mostly sunny skies today, highs in the mid-80s with winds out of the south. An isolated shower is possible. Tonight will drop down to the upper 60s. Partly cloudy skies tonight into tomorrow. Thursday starts dry with partly cloudy skies. The chance for showers and thunderstorms increase Thursday afternoon and continue Thursday, Friday into Saturday. Watch for flash flooding on the roadways. High temperatures remain in the 80s through the week.
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It's falling away from me. It's falling away from me. It's falling away from me.

Southeast Missouri's Rock Station, Rock 107, Corn. Fall it away from me, 752. It's JP and the Morning Buzz. Looks like today, sunshine, a few clouds mixed in with a high of around 86. Right now, we're at 68 as we continue with a six-pack. 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

Southeast Missouri's Rock Station, Rock 107, Nine Inch Nails, Closer. 804 with JP at the morning of us. Sunshine, a few clouds today. 86 will be the high. Right now, we sit at 68 as we continue with our six-pack with Evanescence. 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

0: Southeast Missouri's Rock Station, Rock 107. Return to Dust. That is Board 816. It's JB and the Boardy Buzz. Time to get you some random facts for this Wednesday. There's a tradition in Akita, Japan. It's called Namahage, where grown men dress up like demons to scare children into behaving. They go from house to house yelling things like, are there any crybabies at home? Are there any naughty kids around? The fake money used in Rush Hour 2 looked so real that some extras tried to spend it. And a Secret Service wound up raiding the prop company that made it, seizing the money and accusing them of being counterfeit company. The highest grossing actor of all time is Stan Lee, thanks to his cameos in pretty much every Marvel movie. And Peter Billingsley, a.k.a. Ralphie from A Christmas Story, was an executive producer on Iron Man. Some random facts for this Wednesday. Coming up, we're going to hear from Shinedown. We have Blink-182 on the way. But first, we'll get into your news headlines. Take a look at that KFES 12 First Alert forecast next.
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5: Missouri Attorney General Catherine Hanaway says more than 20 people have been charged in cases involving roughly $613,000 in alleged Medicaid fraud. The charges are part of a broader effort to crack down on health care fraud and recover taxpayer dollars. The Missouri State Highway Patrol is warning residents about a scam using the agency's name and logo. Scammers are sending fake notices about seized packages and demanding payment through gift cards. Troopers say they will never request money through social media, messaging apps, or gift cards. A federal judge has blocked several states from banning SNAP purchases of sugary drinks and candy. Missouri's similar Healthy SNAP program remains on track for a February 2027 launch. That's your local headlines. 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
8: This is Cassie Campbell from the KFVS 12 Weather Center. Mostly sunny skies today, highs in the mid-80s with winds out of the south. An isolated shower is possible. Tonight will drop down to the upper 60s. Partly cloudy skies tonight into tomorrow. Thursday starts dry with partly cloudy skies. The chance for showers and thunderstorms increase Thursday afternoon and continue Thursday, Friday into Saturday. Watch for flash flooding on the roadways. High temperatures remain in the 80s through the week.
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0: 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It's Bleak 182, All the Small Things. It's JB at the Morning Buzz, 827 on a Wednesday. Coming up, we're going to hear from Nothing More featured David Draymond. Right now it is time for the Redbird Recap on Rock 107 or rock107cmo.com.
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2: With Ricky Horton, I'm John Rooney. Last night, Jordan Walker lost a ball in the lights. It proved to be a base hit at medium right. And that was the beginning of a four-run top of the ninth inning for Arizona. The Cardinals answered with three but came up a run short as the Diamondbacks evened the series with a 4-3 win.
3: Cardinals worked very hard to get the potential tying run on base, some big hits in the ninth inning. But the top of the ninth inning, a little bit sloppy. Again, that ball dropped in front of Walker. He just couldn't see it, and then things just spiraled after that. But really good starts from both their starter, Rodriguez, and the Cardinals starter, Kyle Leahy.
2: Max Rajic had a good go of it in his home Major League debut as he put up zero.
3: Very competitive appearance from Max Rajic. He was very sharp.
2: Let's see what Matthew Liberatore can do after a very brief outing in Kansas City his last time out. He'll go tonight against the Diamondbacks, airtime 5:50, but I'll bring you the first pitch at 6:45 in Game 3 of the series.
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0: Southeast Missouri's Rock Station, Rock 107. Sunshine and a few clouds. High of 86 today. Cloudy skies early, followed by partial clearing. Stray shower, thunderstorm possible tonight. Low drop it down to 67. Tomorrow looks like intervals of clouds and sunshine. Maybe a stray shower or thunderstorm possible. High of around 88. Morning showers around for your finally Friday with a high of 86. Right now we sit at 68 with Nothing More featuring David Draymond. 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

0: 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Bodies, Drowned and Fool for you there, 837 with JB and the Morning Buzz. And it's time for your Not Headline News.
1: This is Not Headline News. Little Rock, Arkansas was named America's fattest town. Meanwhile, America's thinnest town remains Tweaker, Ohio. An Australian family found a large snake hiding behind their TV. Fortunately, the larger snake hiding under their couch ate it. A lost city was found deep below the ocean, and it still delivers better cell reception than the average Verizon customer gets on land. And Florida's alligator Alcatraz is permanently closing. The remaining detainees are being sent to an even swampier area, the Lincoln Memorial Reflecting Pool. This is Not Headline News.
0: And with that, we're bumping these six packs up to 12 packs. We'll kick it off with the Architects right after our sports flash and look at your KFES 12 First Alert forecast.
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5: 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The Diamondbacks scored all four runs in the ninth inning to beat the Cardinals on Tuesday night 4-3. The Cards then scored three in the bottom of the ninth but left the tying run stranded. That evens the series with two games left. Tonight it'll be Matthew Liberatore getting the start for St. Louis. Jack Caglione hit two homers and drove in three runs for the Royals as they beat the Rays 12-5 on Tuesday. Kansas City scored six runs off Shane McClanahan, who allowed four unearned runs over six innings. Nick Lofton added four hits. Kansas City winners of five of their last six. They will go for the series win today. In the World Cup, the United States will face Turkey on Thursday. The Americans have already clinched the top spot in Group D after a dominant 4-1 win over Paraguay, followed by a 2-0 shutout of Australia. Christian Pulisic returned to full training this week for the first time since June 11th. I'm Trey Day with the Rock 107 Sports Update. 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
11: This is Cassie Campbell from the KFBS 12 Weather Center. Mostly sunny skies today, highs in the mid-80s with winds out of the south. An isolated shower is possible. Tonight will drop down to the upper 60s. Partly cloudy skies tonight into tomorrow. Thursday starts dry with partly cloudy skies. The chance for showers and thunderstorms increase Thursday afternoon and continue Thursday, Friday into Saturday. Watch for flash flooding on the roadways. High temperatures remain in the 80s through the week.
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8: This is Cassie Campbell from the KFVS 12 Weather Center. Mostly sunny skies today, highs in the mid-80s with winds out of the south. An isolated shower is possible. Tonight will drop down to the upper 60s. Partly cloudy skies tonight into tomorrow. Thursday starts dry with partly cloudy skies. The chance for showers and thunderstorms increase Thursday afternoon and continue Thursday, Friday into Saturday. Watch for flash flooding on the roadways. High temperatures remain in the 80s through the week.
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0: Southeast Missouri Rock Station, Rock 107, Poppy. Time will tell. It's JB at the Morning Buzz. 9:29. Welcome to a Wednesday. It's a 12-pack on the way. And Treyu kicks it off for us next.
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5: This is Cassie Campbell from the KFVS 12 Weather Center. Mostly sunny skies today, highs in the mid-80s with winds out of the south. An isolated shower is possible. Tonight will drop down to the upper 60s. Partly cloudy skies tonight into tomorrow. Thursday starts dry with partly cloudy skies. The chance for showers and thunderstorms increase Thursday afternoon and continue Thursday, Friday into Saturday. Watch for flash flooding on the roadways. High temperatures remain in the 80s through the week.
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10: This is Cassie Campbell from the KFVS 12 Weather Center. Mostly sunny skies today, highs in the mid-80s with winds out of the south. An isolated shower is possible. Tonight will drop down to the upper 60s. Partly cloudy skies tonight into tomorrow. Thursday starts dry with partly cloudy skies. The chance for showers and thunderstorms increase Thursday afternoon and continue Thursday, Friday into Saturday. Watch for flash flooding on the roadways. High temperatures remain in the 80s through the week.
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you do what they told you. Now you do what they told you. Now you do what they told you. Now you do what they told you.

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8: This is Madeline Parker from the KFVS 12 Weather Center, and we are looking at partly cloudy skies for your afternoon with temperatures in the low 80s. Now, we are looking at mostly dry conditions throughout your afternoon, but in the late afternoon hours, we could see some isolated thunderstorms beginning to pick up. Not expecting any severe weather, but we could be seeing some heavy rain and lightning, and we are looking at mostly dry conditions across the rest of the region.
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4: This is Madeline Parker from the KFVS 12 Weather Center, and we are looking at partly cloudy skies for your afternoon with temperatures in the low 80s. Now, we are looking at mostly dry conditions throughout your afternoon, but in the late afternoon hours, we could see some isolated thunderstorms beginning to pick up. Not expecting any severe weather, but we could be seeing some heavy rain and lightning, and we are looking at mostly dry conditions across the rest of the region.
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It is Sky, pounded out a 12-pack of rock. These guys have had the same lineup for like 30 years. I love that. 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
8: This is Madeline Parker from the KFVS 12 Weather Center, and we are looking at partly cloudy skies for your afternoon with temperatures in the low 80s. Now, we are looking at mostly dry conditions throughout your afternoon, but in the late afternoon hours, we could see some isolated thunderstorms beginning to pick up. Not expecting any severe weather, but we could be seeing some heavy rain and lightning, and we are looking at mostly dry conditions across the rest of the region.
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0: Southeast Missouri's Rock Station, Rock 107. That was Greta Van Fleet. Play Your Games coming up tomorrow. JB in the Morning Buzz, getting you up to date with the local news and sports updates. Couple laughs with the Morning Comedy Shot. Find out the day's forecast with First Alert Weather, KFVS 12. And we crack the top on a six-pack of rock each hour. Tomorrow morning, JB in the Morning Buzz, right here on Southeast Missouri's Rock Station, Rock 107. Getting you ready for another 12-pack of rock. We got Evanescence and Cracker next on Southeast Missouri's Rock Station, Rock 107.
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5: This is Madeline Parker from the KFVS 12 Weather Center, and we are looking at partly cloudy skies for your afternoon with temperatures in the low 80s. Now, we are looking at mostly dry conditions throughout your afternoon, but in the late afternoon hours, we could see some isolated thunderstorms beginning to pick up. Not expecting any severe weather, but we could be seeing some heavy rain and lightning, and we are looking at mostly dry conditions across the rest of the region.
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0: Southeast Missouri's rock station, Rock 107. That's the Who, and that's H-U, not W-H-O. It is Sky hanging out with you. And just a reminder, if you love your 90s, you got to listen tomorrow at noon. 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I'll get you ready for another 12-pack of rock, Architects, Foo Fighters, next on Rock 107.
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This is Fozzy, you know, fronted by Chris Jericho, the wrestler. 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
2: I'm a retired United States Army Staff Sergeant. I retired because in 2003, when I deployed to Iraq, my first mission outside the wire, I was in a gunfight, and I took a 7.62 round from an AK-47 to the back of the skull. Honest to God's truth, that's why I retired. It screwed up my short-term memory, and I can't remember a lot of things, which is why you might see me looking at my hand occasionally. And people are like, that's terrible that you don't have a good memory. And it's not, because I live with a woman, and it could be the best thing that's ever happened in my life. Because I have a built-in excuse to forget everything. Just can't get mad at me, because that would be unpatriotic. I was on tour one time, I called. I was like, hey, I made it safely. She's like, why didn't you fill the ice cube tray? I'm like, because I forgot. She's like, why? Because I got shot in the damn head. Fighting for your freedom, so... Which one do you want, ice or freedom? You only get one.
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9: This is Madeline Parker from the KFVS 12 Weather Center, and we are looking at partly cloudy skies for your afternoon with temperatures in the low 80s. Now, we are looking at mostly dry conditions throughout your afternoon, but in the late afternoon hours, we could see some isolated thunderstorms beginning to pick up. Not expecting any severe weather, but we could be seeing some heavy rain and lightning, and we are looking at mostly dry conditions across the rest of the region.
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0: Southeast Missouri's Rock Station, Rock 107, Atreyu and All For You. It is Sky, and coming up at 5 o'clock, we do the detour. We do double shots from your favorite Rock 107 artists. Then we fill the rest of the hour with your requests. 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

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The Detour is on. Double shots. Let's do two in a row. Another one from Ice Nine Kills. This is Salvages on Southeast Missouri's Rock Station, Rock 107.

Southeast Missouri's rock station, Rock 107, keeping you company for the ride home. This is the Detour. Let's do two in a row from Sleep Theory. Words Are Worthless, kicking it off on Rock 107.

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7: Hey, good Wednesday evening to you, Heartland. A pretty decent day across here. We are monitoring a few isolated thunderstorms, mainly across our Ozark counties this evening. There'll be a slim chance of a shower early in the evening. Otherwise, it'll be partly cloudy. Lows will drop down to mid to upper 60s by Thursday morning. Thursday will be partly cloudy, warm, a little more muggy than we have been seeing. There'll be a few isolated thunderstorms as well. High temperatures in the mid to upper 80s. From the KFES 12 First Alert Weather Center, this is Chief Meteorologist Grant Dade.
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0: Southeast Missouri's Rock Station, Rock 107. That was Bill Murray, Always Let You Down. Tomorrow, JB in the Morning Buzz getting you up to date with the local news and sports updates. They'll give you a couple laughs with the morning comedy shot. You can find out the forecast with First Alert Weather, KFVS 12. And we crack the top on a six-pack of rock each hour. Tomorrow, it's JB in the Morning Buzz tomorrow morning on Southeast Missouri's Rock Station, Rock 107. I'll get you ready for another 12-pack of rock. 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
6: Hey, good Wednesday evening to you, Heartland. A pretty decent day across here. We are monitoring a few isolated thunderstorms, mainly across our Ozark counties this evening. There'll be a slim chance of a shower early in the evening. Otherwise, it'll be partly cloudy. Lows will drop down the mid to upper 60s by Thursday morning. Thursday will be partly cloudy, warm, a little more muggy than we have been seeing. There'll be a few isolated thunderstorms as well. High temperatures in the mid to upper 80s. From the KFES 12 First Alert Weather Center, this is Chief Meteorologist Grant Day.
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2: 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You'll also get the matching shorts, too. 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